And I know it starts with hello, the next thing you know, you try to be nice, and some guy's getting too close, trying to pick you up, trying to get you drunk. And I'm sure one of your friends is about to come over here, 'cause she's supposed to see.

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0: 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Und weiter geht's mit Protoshe und Colors. Big 45, the new version. 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
1: 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It really meant a lot to me. You mean a lot to me.
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1: Girl, you know it's true.